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2: Good morning, I'm David Cameron. A Queensland man has been charged after an anti-terrorism investigation for allegedly encouraging acts of violence online. A search warrant was executed in Bowenville, northwest of Toowoomba yesterday. It's alleged a 48-year-old man used an encrypted social media platform to encourage acts of violence against political institutions here and overseas. He's been charged with one count of using a carriage service to menace, harass or cause offence, which carries a maximum penalty of 5 years in jail. He's expected to appear before Warwick Magistrates Court today. An investigation is underway after three people died following a head-on crash in Sydney's south this morning. Police say two vehicles collided on Rocky Point Road at Sanssouci around 12:30. They say a white Audi sedan collided with a Camry, which landed on its roof. The male driver of the Audi died at the scene, as did both occupants of the Camry. A crime scene has been established and traffic is being diverted. The World Health Organization has raised its risk assessment for the Ebola outbreak in the Democratic Republic of the Congo to very high, although it says the global risk remains low. Scientists at Oxford University are working to develop a vaccine for the rare strain of Ebola at the centre of the current outbreak in Central Africa. It's based on the same technology used in the COVID pandemic. Here's the BBC's James Gallagher.
3: Scientists at the University of Oxford say they have made an experimental vaccine, which they're testing, and that the Serum Institute of India is lined up to mass produce it. This new vaccine has been developed in the same way the Oxford team made their COVID vaccine. It uses a highly adjustable technology that can be tweaked to match different diseases. During the pandemic, it was loaded with the genetic code from the COVID virus. This time, it's been prepared with code from the Bundibugyo species of Ebola.
2: Almost 50 years on from tragedy, a regional community will today remember the lives lost when a vehicle carrying people to a school fete was swept away in floodwaters. Lewis Donaldson has the details.
4: The Billabong Creek tragedy of 1969 resulted in the loss of three lives, deeply affecting the New South Wales town of Parkes and exposing the need for organised emergency response capability. On that day...
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2: Good morning, I'm David Cameron. A Queensland man has been charged after an anti-terrorism investigation for allegedly encouraging acts of violence online.
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I am from Unimu School and my skin name is Nakamura. 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
1: Hey, yo, Jace.
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I know what you doing. You my contradiction. 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Loved you more. 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Is it Notebook? So good. If they all sub me, get them all booked. My baby boo, you either heal or you kill. Both is true. It takes some tough skin just to deal with you. Logical explanation don't exist. Flipping pages, chapter after chapter. Probably remarry and head to Vegas. Getting marked out. They can't erase our history. They margins ain't big enough. They all led by bigotry. My woman in my right hand. My saint and my sin. Ain't no like my, cause that been my.

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Oh.

Hello, my name is Kurt Forrest. I'm from Medan Community. My favorite sports is AFL. My favorite team is Eagle. 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

0: I'm Uncle Westman. I'm a big and bold man in this country of ours. But see, all this country of ours, our people knew we had everything that we needed. Our sacred places, the sound of the trees, the birds, the animals, the birds are there. And our people could live here for 50,000 years and look after the country the way we do. The way our people look after it.
1: Ancestors roamed on this land where we stand. For 100,000 years here we danced and we sang, and we have this connection to this country. Like the black cockatoo that's sitting in the gum tree, washed by the sun and the moon and the stars, from the deep blue ocean to the ochre-coloured dust. Bird life, wildlife, following the song lines, we travel on this path for such a long time. Through the blue sky they fly, I take a look, connected to the ground as I'm walking barefoot on the sandy beach. As the cool breeze speaks, the cliff face watches over the rivers and the creeks, and the valleys and the mountains are impressive. The rain and the storm and the thunder come with cleansing. This paradise is outstanding. At

0: Hey there, I'm Jacob from the First Nations team at the ACCC. Have you been playing Ding Ding games? Did you know these online casino games could be a scam and are illegal in Australia? They're just trying to steal your money. You're not going to get in trouble, but it's important we keep our community safe. If you think you've been scammed, call your bank and report it to the Scam Watch First Nations info line on 1300 303 143. That's 1300 303 143. Authorised by the Australian Government, Canberra.
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Hello, my name is Kyle Ngamala. I'm from Ingawala. I'm just starting Ingawala PAW Breaks, and you're listening to PAW Radio.

Actually, this is a song that David Bowie and Iggy Pop wrote a while ago. And David and I recorded it on his last David Bowie Tonight's album. We're going to do that together tonight. I want everybody, listen, I want you to sway with me.

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1: I've been asking for a long time, and finally I got it.
0: It's also the hottest place in the universe.

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0: MRC. 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
1: Stuff that out, I'm out hunting for room. 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

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Thank you.

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0: So what's up, man?
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1: What you want to hear?
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1: Wu-Tang again?
0: Yeah, again and again.

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Like my routine and band, my name is Nathaniel White.

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Hello, my name is Norbert Morris. I'm from the Desert Molkopane backup singer, and you are listening to PAW. Mula Namburanga Moranga, Nirbinga, Walungoro, Yamurungo, Wairari, Rayamba, T3 6 Mile, T3 Station, Nankwala, Alakrang, Lajamanu, Wulara, and Yundum. You are Purangalo, Tarnanjok, Namburadio.

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So they spoke and they sang till they worked it all out. Three tasks to do, one word to shout. There's a voice to be heard, truth to be told, treaty to be signed, the right wrongs of old. Magarada we won, Magarada's a cry. From the great red rock under the southern sky, we speak straight from the heart. We cry straight from the heart of this land. To Canberra they came, said, here's what we say. If you want to walk with us, this is the way. The Canberra said, no. You asked for too much. We wanted something with a much lighter touch. Something we could sell.

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And bury Terra Nullius.

0: CJ's death was a freak accident and there was no evidence of a police pursuit. The Hickey family and supporters maintain he was chased to his death.
1: Enough is enough. We have done nothing wrong. You murdered TJ. We did it.
0: It's been a long campaign. No one is planning on giving up.

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Up front, front row. 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No lie, bro, I put that on mums. Like, look at all the shit we overcome. 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
1: 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I'm gonna tell you a story. 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Beef was his business, broad was his door. Vincent was lean, he spoke very little. He had no bank balance,

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And he went round

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1: 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I'm in the war. Good. My football team is Kangaroo and Magpie.

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1: And my name is Shuri Stiginson. I come from Bilera community. 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

0: 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That's 1300 303 143. 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